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1: Sacramento, it's Russell Dickerson here. I'm coming back for KNCI's Country in the Park, Friday, October 23rd, with my boys Bailey Zimmerman, Ian Munzik, Ty Penley. 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Russell Mania is coming.

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1: Duh.
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1: I can't look away.
0: Now, AJ's got a train wreck worth something big. AJ's Afternoon Train Wreck.
3: Here's how AJ's Afternoon Train Wreck works. Two songs played at the same time for at least 5 seconds. If you are caller number 10 and can tell me the title and artist names of these two songs, you're joining us at KNCI's Country in the Park 2 next Friday. I'm going to play it for you twice, and it can be tricky, so listen carefully, all right? Here are the two songs that you got to figure out. All right, there's the first time. Here is the second time. Listen closely. Number 10, title and artist name of those two songs. 800-850-1051. 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

0: and Joe.
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2: What is Dinger then?
1: He's a river otter.
2: That's a river otter?
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2: I always thought he was a dinosaur.
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1: It is AJ's afternoon train wreck. It's New Country 105.1 KNCI. Trying to figure out these two songs. KNCI, hello, who's this?
2: Hi, this is Sydney.
1: Hey, Sydney, you're caller number 10, but you got to tell me the title and artist of those two songs. Do you know who it was?
2: Yes, Morgan Wallen, Whiskey Glasses, and then it was Luke Combs, Beautiful Crazy.
1: Wow, I am impressed, Sydney. You got it right. You're joining us next Friday at Country in the Park 2.
2: Oh, my God, thank you. I got it immediately. I was like, it had to be harder than that.
1: That is awesome. What city do you live in?
2: Sacramento.
1: You got two tickets for next Friday night. Bailey Zimmerman, Russell Dickerson, Heart Health Park, Cal Expo. Grab a hoodie, jeans, boots, and we'll see you out there.
2: Oh, my God. Thank you so much.
1: You are so welcome. Hold on for me, okay?
2: Okay.
1: I'm impressed. We'll do it again. Two new songs.

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0: Ramon and Madeira, try to win $1,000 this week with Cody Joe's $1,000 Minute to Win It, 725 right here on KNCI. It's a tough question. Would you got this one right?
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0: It was actually bananas is the answer I think they were going for, but man, that's a tough one. 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You get them all right on the time limit. $1,000 coming your way. 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Just

0: I am absolutely loving this forecast. Next Friday, the 23rd, KCI's Country in the Park 2, sunshine and a high of 69. 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

We've got preseason NBA action tonight. Our Kings taking on the Trailblazers. Tip-off coming up 7 o'clock at the G1C. It is that time of the year again. It's KNCI. Hotel.

0: It's New Country 105.1 KNCI. I'm AJ. Jason Aldean is known to give out gifts to his supporting acts after the tour is over, but he actually recently received one from this guy, Chase Matthew, gifted Jason a 1968 Pontiac convertible Le Mans.
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3: I'm Dirk Verdorn in the KCRA3 Weather Center. Clear skies tonight with still a little bit of a north breeze from 5 to 10 miles per hour. Temperatures dropping off into the 40s by Wednesday morning, and then plenty of sunshine with daytime highs in the low 80s. Get the latest forecasts on the KCRA3 News and the KCRA3 app.
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New Country 105.1 KNCI. 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

0: Nancy, I Big Mike kicking off the New Country Night Show. How you feeling out there on this Tuesday? Hopefully we're making it a Taco Tuesday situation because life's just better with tacos. Get them all. Carnitas, barbacoa, usum lengua. Come on now.
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0: Country 105.1, KNTI's Country in a Part 2 next Friday. Who's this?
1: My name is Allison from Lockford, California. I went to Country in the Park 2 last year, and I'm super excited to go again and see Bailey Zimmerman and Russell Dickerson.
0: Oh, look, if you've been before, you know what it's all about. 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

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Come on, man. It's New Country 105.1 KNCS. 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Come tomorrow, 6:25. 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
3: 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I'm talking about Miranda Lambert and Ella Langley. 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

Country, 105.1, KNCI's Country in the Park 2 next Friday. It's almost here. Now, some of you might be going to KNCI's Country in the Park 2, but are you going backstage to hang out with the artists? Well, we can give you that experience. 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You know

Contra 105.1, KNCI, it is Big Mike. It's hard to think, like, even the biggest artists in the world, they have their own family struggles. Morgan Wallen said he was a pretty hard kid to deal with, and that his relationship with his dad is much improved over the years. I love to hear it.

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Oh, you'll be loving life if you get yourself some tickets to New Country 105.1 KNCI's Country in the Park 2 and win backstage passes to hang out with Russell Dickerson. 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
3: 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I love it when she raps to her.

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It is Big Mike. If you're out and about this weekend, just know the Ironman competition is going on, so there'll be a lot of closures around Capitol Mall and some of the freeways. 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
3: 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You'll hear this song being played, and on it, you'll also hear this artist being the radio DJ. Talking about Morgan Wallen. This is Last Thing You Need.

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94.1 KNCI's Country at a Park 2 next Friday. Hard Hell Park. If you love country music, that's where you're going to be. That's where you're going to be dancing in the Boot School and Line Dance Saloon. That's where you're going to be checking out Russell Dickerson and Bailey Zimmerman. And if you're lucky, you'll be going backstage to hang out with Russell Dickerson if you win tickets tomorrow, 8 a.m. noon.

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It is Big Mike. I heard Lainey Wilson's been working on her hosting duties. Man, you're a pro at this now for the CMA Awards, Lainey Wilson. You remember like the first year she did it with Peyton Manning and Luke Bryan. 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I have a feeling she's going to do an amazing job as always.

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105.1 KNCI. It's Big Mike. Let me put my feet up and just kick back because I no longer am in charge. You are in charge of what's going to happen in just a few minutes at 10 o'clock. New Country Cage Match. You are the referee, Sacramento. Let's go.

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1: You know, I have a feeling that our champion tonight, Tucker Wetmore, is not stressing out about life right now. 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If you want it to be the champion again, well, you're the referee, Sacramento. 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
1: All right, stepping into the ring. 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His name is Kojo. 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
1: Sacramento, it's Russell Dickerson here. 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

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I was reading this survey saying that people who hang out with financially successful people tend to be more successful. So what I'm going to need is for all my rich friends out there. 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
14: 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Tucker Wetmore. 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

0: Nancy Eyes Country in a part two next Friday. Who's this?
1: My name is Allison from Lockford, California. I went to Country in the Park 2 last year, and I'm super excited to go again and see Bailey Zimmerman and Russell Dickerson.
0: Oh, look, if you've been before, you know what it's all about. 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

New Country 105.1 KNCI. It is Big Mike. You might see a lot of buff people out in Sacramento this weekend and a lot of closed roads. The Ironman competition is on its way this weekend, so make sure you use the Google Maps. Don't get stuck. There'll be some closures around like Capitol Mall and some of the freeways, so just make sure you're prepared. It's

0: want to let you guys know that river cats are also called river otters, and we're the Sacramento River Cats.
1: What is Dinger then?
0: He's a river otter.
1: That's a river otter?
0: Yeah.
1: I always thought he was a dinosaur.
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0: 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Jaime holding it down in West Sacramento. Who are you trying to check out?
1: I'd love to see Russell Dickerson at Country in the Park 2.
0: Well, this guy, Russell Dickerson, would love to see you. 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
3: 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His name is Ian Munson. 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

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I'm going to go ahead and just call this Tuesday a wrap. We have officially reached Hump Day, another day closer to KNCI's Country in the Park 2 next Friday. 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
9: Tomorrow, some of us will wake up and it will be our last day on this earth. 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
0: It's always on 5 in Margaritaville, come to think of it.
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0: Cody and Joe.
1: Winter is here.
2: I know, I can't believe it.
1: Whether we like it or not.
2: It happened so, especially just because about 4 days ago it was 100 degrees.
1: I know.
3: That's the weirdest
1: wild
3: thing.
1: So Sierra Tahoe got their first dusting of snow. They posted about it yesterday. It's looking like it's going to be a good year because El Nino.
2: The boy.
1: Making its way through this winter, apparently. Farmer's Almanac says that it might be, like, early season November, December might be a little bit on the milder side. We might not get a whole lot of snowfall until January, March. That's peak winter, peak season.
2: Mm-hmm.
1: So we'll just have to wait and see.
2: If El Nino brings in all the trouble it's going to bring down south, if it puts a little good on the hill up north.
1: Right, so people can actually have a good ski and snowboarding season.
2: Oh, I miss it
1: so bad. The last few years have been a bit of a dud.
2: Yeah,
1: so
2: I hope we can bring some folks up there because I really let loose on some skis.
1: Do you actually ski?
2: Oh, yeah.
1: Oh, okay.
2: They call it being a planker. I'm a planker.
1: My gosh.
2: Yeah.
1: Like a bomb, or you just go down the hill?
2: Yes, that's what I do. I just kind of just mob it. Down the hill I go. The first time I ever took my son, this is a really quick, great memory. I thought, man, this is going to be very dangerous. Is he going to be okay with me? You know, at the time, my ex-wife could no longer snowboard because she had had an accident. So right. Her back was bad. So he's 4, maybe 3. I don't know. We put him on a little pair of skis and he has no fear. And he just
1: bam.
2: Down the hill.
1: Aw.
2: He just mobbed it down the hill, and then he went skiing with me, you know, kind of off and on every other year, and he became a skier instead of a snowboarder.
1: Oh, no way.
2: Yeah, so now all of his buddies are like, dude, no.
1: Yeah, come on, switch it up.
2: What are you, a boomer?
1: Especially him, because, you know, he, like, rides dirt bikes and whatnot. Like, he's, you know.
2: But I told him, I said, now you keep an eye out on the hill and watch. I said, there are still people that do ski and watch what they do, and they are.
1: Listen.
2: They pull off massive jumps.
1: There's nothing wrong with skiing. I skied too, and it is fun.
2: It's a lot of fun.
1: Both are fun, whether it's snowboarding or skiing.
2: It's a lot of fun.
1: Get excited because this ski season is going to be here before you know it.

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2: KNCI. 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

0: Get to know you, everything about you makes me want you, know what you're doing, baby, don't you?
1: It's Cody and Joe.
2: I found this new music.
3: Joe's talked to me about it before. I think we talked about it on the air, but I actually caught Joe listening to it at an event once. He comes rolling up, and little did he know that I could hear it blasting.
2: Yeah.
3: Even though his windows were up and everything, I could hear it coming through the car, and we sort of made fun of you for it.
2: Explorer's got a good sound system.
3: Yeah,
2: yep. It does.
3: So you're into this Viking music.
2: I don't know where I even found it. It came up somewhere in a TikTok or something. I don't know.
3: It's into it.
2: I love all music. Everyone knows this, but this is like this Viking dude. Sounding, you know, and it's got like a little techno feel to it.
3: I was gonna say, it kind of has like a beat to it and stuff.
2: I don't know, it makes me feel alive inside.
3: So, you're listening to it in the car with your son,
2: yeah. And this is happening on Saturday morning at about 8:15 in the a.m. We're driving to his baseball game, and I throw on Vigo Ironside. That's the guy I've been listening to a little bit.
3: Oh, my gosh, that's his name?
2: There's a couple. Raven Astrid, that's a girl that does it, you know.
3: All right.
2: I guess I should have noticed some things immediately from those two names,
3: yeah.
2: But as I'm playing it, I go, what do you ever think about having a song you could come out to? Like, you know, for you, it'd be your batting song. What are you going to walk up to the home plate with? You know, da-da-da. I said, if I was going to be a, you know, like an MMA guy, this would be my song. It's called The Anvil, you know?
3: Anvil.
2: And he just starts laughing as loud as he can. And I go, what? You don't like it? On the anvil, I absorb the blow. It's pretty cool, right? And he goes, Dad, it's AI.
3: Yeah.
2: It's all AI.
3: It is.
2: And I go, what do you mean? Because the whole thing is AI. You've been listening to this music for so long, it's AI. And, and everyone makes fun of it.
3: Yeah, kids make fun of it for being, you know, boomer music.
2: Old people music is what he said.
3: For whatever reason, they love AI.
2: You know?
3: Okay, it's this like running joke, I guess.
2: How do you know it's AI?
3: I saw a TikTok a few weeks ago, and it was about older people listening to this Viking music specifically, and that it's AI, and some people don't know that, and it's just corny. Sorry.
2: You saw this a few weeks ago?
3: Yes, and I didn't want to bring it to your attention because I didn't want to embarrass you. I've been holding on to this little nugget for a little while.
2: Well, Vikings were real. They existed in the day. You know, they were there. So they had chants and music and drum beats and real cool stuff.
3: True.
2: A lot of Viking men had to be named Vigo or Raven. You know, that sounds like real stuff to me. I'll get there
3: but
2: one
3: not
2: day.
3: To the rest of us.
2: No. It honestly hurts me.

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1: Sacramento, it's Russell Dickerson here. I'm coming back for KNCI's Country in the Park Friday, October 23rd with my boys Bailey Zimmerman, Ian Munsick, Ty Penley. 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

0: It's Cody and Joe.
1: Oh, this morning was so cold. I asked Alexa, I'm like, Alexa, what temperature is it outside? Because my, you know, bedroom was cold. 45 degrees.
2: Oh, man. I thought it felt pretty cold, too. I almost wore a jacket today. I was like, geez, what is going on out here right now?
1: I'm in a flannel. I mean, as I should be, right? It's October 14th, but it's going to be 78 this afternoon. And you know, 78 kind of feels a little, it feels hotter. Feels in the 80s.
2: I still, after living here for this long, this is something I've still never gotten used to. How it can be so cold and then so hot in the same day.
1: Like, that can't be good for, I don't know, the plants, right?
2: I don't know. I've just never really experienced a place that was like that. And I've lived here for over 20 years, and it's like that every single time. And I'm still blown away. Is that like a high deserty type atmosphere? I don't know.
1: It's got to be. You know? It's something with our climate specifically. Yeah, the landscape.
2: It's just weird.
1: And it's so weird.
2: Man,
1: or maybe it's just because of the time that we get up in the morning, Joe. Like, does no one really experience, you know, this like we do?
2: I think the guys that work like outside the construction dudes, because they usually have to show up right at about the crack of dawn.
1: To all the blue collar guys that are listening right now, hi.
2: I think they probably love this. So they're working a little bit, it's kind of chilly, and they can, you know,
1: part of the morning.
2: Yeah, as the day goes on, it warms up, but they're like, oh, it's not so hot when I'm starting work. You know, they're like, what are you two sissies in there
1: talking about?
2: I am a sissy, fellas. I'm sorry.
1: You and your flannel. Put your flannel on.
2: Yeah,
1: shut up.
2: It's ridiculous, man.
1: All right. Cody's College.
2: I got a good one today.
1: Do you?
2: Yeah.
1: Is it themed?
2: Today is not themed.
1: Okay.
2: But it is all over the place, so it's a fun one.
1: I love that.
2: Yeah, yeah.
1: Nothing wrong with that. Well, we have tickets to Dave's Pumpkin Patch, the Carnival. I just love saying that, the Carnival.
2: I like to say it, too.
1: It's a family four-packet tickets. If you want them, you just got to play me and Cody's College. I'll be generous today. 800-850-1051. 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
2: Good luck.
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0: up that knowledge. It's time to show Sacramento you're more edumacated than Cody.
1: It's time for Cody's College.
2: All right, Nancy, welcome to Cody's College. We're going to give just a second here and let Cody get out of the room, get everybody situated. Hold on for a moment for me, if you would. Okay, we'll let Cody get out of the room, and you and I will play some Cody's College. I'll ask you five questions. If you get more right than Cody or tie her, then you're going to win this morning.
3: Perfect.
2: How are you doing today, Nancy?
3: I'm doing really good. I live in Rancho Cordova, and I work in Davis. I'm on my way to work.
2: All right. Well, we'll try to make the drive enjoyable for you.
3: Exactly. You guys always do.
2: Well, thank you. Okay, here's your first question. Luke Combs had a huge hit when he covered Tracy Chapman's song. Do you know what song that was?
3: Sleeping Alone in a Hotel? I don't know.
2: Okay, question number two. True or false? Lightning never strikes the same place twice.
3: True.
2: How many days are in a leap year?
3: 12? I don't know.
2: Okay.
3: I don't know.
2: Okay. What is the capital of Nevada?
3: Reno.
2: What sport is played at Wimbledon?
3: Tennis.
2: All right. Hang tight. Let me go grab Cody.
3: All right. Thanks.
2: She was ready. Okay.
4: All right.
2: Are you ready?
4: I think so.
2: I think you're going to know this first one.
4: Okay.
2: Luke Combs had a big hit when he covered Tracy Chapman's song. Do you know what song it was?
4: Mm-hmm. Fast Car.
2: All right. It is 1-0 so far.
4: Oh, okay.
2: Number two, true or false? Lightning never strikes the same place twice.
4: I feel like you hear that saying, but I actually want to say that it's false.
2: Nancy said true, because that is a saying that they tell you. Oh, it doesn't strike, but it certainly does.
4: It does.
2: Yeah,
4: wow,
2: the
4: okay.
2: answer's false. They say the Empire State Building gets hit 20 to 25 times a year.
4: I was going to say, that building specifically gets hit all the time, right?
2: Yeah.
4: Because I see all the pictures.
2: That would be crazy to see that in real life,
4: yeah.
2: Wouldn't it? Okay, this one here kind of tripped Nancy up a little bit. How many days are in a leap year?
4: Is that 364? Oh, man.
2: 366.
4: Oh my gosh.
2: Yeah. I would have not known that. I would have guessed. I don't know. I would have guessed somewhere around 365. I would have had no idea.
4: Right.
2: You know?
4: That's a normal year.
3: Yeah. That was hard.
2: What is the capital of Nevada?
4: It's not Reno, is it?
2: A lot of people think that.
4: I honestly don't know.
2: A lot of people also say Vegas. It's not.
4: Right. I wouldn't say Vegas.
2: Carson City.
4: Okay.
2: Garson
4: All right,
2: City
4: I wouldn't know that, but it yeah. makes sense.
2: That's okay. That was a toughie. I don't know that I would have known it either.
4: Unless you're from there.
2: Yeah. And your last question is, what sport is played at Wimbledon?
4: Tennis.
2: Tennis is correct. Nancy also got that one right, but Cody got you this morning,
4: Aww.
2: Nancy.
3: Okay. Hard, dude.
4: Were they, though?
2: I don't know. Sometimes I question it a little bit. I sometimes feel bad if they are hard because I'm like, you're the guy that picks them all the time. People think
4: right.
2: you pick hard questions. What are you doing in there?
4: Hey, it's a game, right? You know?
2: I knew the Luke Combs one before I ever even came to the station. And
4: oh,
2: I
4: really?
2: Wasn't even a country guy at that point in time.
4: Right.
2: So I try to take those things into account.
4: Consideration, yeah.
2: And that it would kind of hit all spectrums.
4: For sure.
2: Yeah,
4: I think you're doing a great job with the questions.
2: I hope so. Thank you very much.
4: And we have more winnings on the way. Country of the Park 2 tickets, plus a backstage hang with Russell Dickerson at 8. Don't miss it.
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0: It's Cody and Joe.
1: If I were to ask you, how do you know when life is trying to teach you a lesson?
2: All the time, my dating life. I'm like, what lesson do I need to learn that I haven't already learned?
1: I don't like it when you think things like that because you think it's your fault, and I don't like that. It's not your fault.
2: I don't necessarily think it's my fault, but sometimes I question. I'm like, what is the lesson in it? Am I meant to go through this? And what am I not picking up on that I haven't already tried? Or you know what I mean? Life tests you sometimes.
1: Sometimes the stock of men that are available are not...
2: Right. It's not great.
1: Grade A choice material.
2: Right. You know? And I'm looking for grade A.
1: If we're talking about beef right now, because that's another problem is how expensive it is to buy beef. And that,
2: oh, my gosh.
1: Okay.
2: I haven't had beef in weeks.
1: I'm a weirdo, dudes. Everyone knows this. I'm a weirdo. When you get up early in the morning, you do things. You like to have things in round.
2: Okay.
1: You know what I mean? When things are out of round, it throws me off so badly.
2: Your routine, your regimen.
1: It just throws me off so badly. So, getting here, no one has... assigned parking spots. We've talked about this many times. We Cody likes to park up close to the door, as she should. She's the only lady that comes in that early in the morning, and it's a nice spot for her to be safe.
2: There's a light there and everything, so.
1: I, on the other hand, was brand new to this company, so I picked what I thought to be the most unwanted spot in that parking lot.
2: And it is.
1: Yeah, I don't know why it wouldn't be.
2: Because it's on a slope. It's on a slope, basically, is the best way to put it.
1: Yeah, you saw the video that I made when I first started working here when Pat filmed me and I was in my son's car and I made the back tire pop, a little three-wheel motion. It's because there's a huge dip right there and your bumper's got to scrape and hit. It's just a very uncomfortable spot for people to park in. So I go, oh, perfect. That's perfect for me. No one's going to want that.
2: Right.
1: You know?
2: And it's going to be mine every day, all the time.
1: However, not the case. Not the case at all. Okay.
2: What's been going on?
1: Someone parked there at one time. We all know who that was. It was my loving friend, Doug. He likes to go out canoodling in the evenings, and no one cares about him. He's a sweet little guy.
2: I mean, we care about him, but just
1: parking there.
2: Right, okay.
1: Yeah, I love...
2: Did you talk to him about it,
1: no,
2: Doug?
1: No, I didn't even say nothing to him because I don't care. If I know that's his vehicle, I'm happy he's out having fun.
2: Okay.
1: That's done out of because he's just cool.
2: Right.
1: You know? Now someone's been parking here because they're filling in for someone, and they've been parking in my spot every day. And I told
2: this
1: Cody...
2: This week, or has it been the last 2 weeks?
1: It's been a minute now.
2: Okay.
1: I've been coming in trying to figure out who this is, and they get here a touch before me.
2: Right.
1: But
2: that's the problem.
1: They must leave hours before me.
2: Okay, because you never catch them on the way out?
1: Never.
2: Okay.
1: And I leave here late.
2: Right.
1: So I leave here 1:30, 2 o'clock in the afternoon.
2: Yeah.
1: I mean,
2: that makes sense.
1: So they're gone well before I get out of there. And I finally say to myself, okay, this is what the deal is. You don't deserve to park there. There's something else going on. Life is trying to tell you you're taking stuff way too seriously, or
2: you're taking things the wrong way. Because it's the worst spot, so who really cares? But I get it. If you're routine and regimened and that's what you want, I totally get it.
1: You kind of want to just roll into that little spot.
2: But here's the thing. What you have to do, and you have to take this... This guy cannot read your mind. This kid does not know. I'm assuming it's a part-timer, right? Is that what we've come to the conclusion?
1: It's a board op.
2: It's a board op part-timer, probably on the sports station. He's probably just filling in. It's not his regular position. He doesn't know, Joe. He has no clue, nor is anyone else around here telling him, because I certainly haven't talked to him.
1: Well,
2: I'm sure Carmichael Dave hasn't.
1: And then I'm going to be the weirdo that walks down there and says that?
2: But here's the thing, though. Oh, my gosh, this is mean.
1: Because I'm a weirdo.
2: I'm all about seniority. I'm sorry, but I am, and I know that's kind of weird even for a millennial to say, because that's usually an older person thing.
1: He's probably worked here longer than I have.
2: Well, do we know that for sure? But you are also the morning show host on KNCI, and if he's just working part-time, you just got to say, hey, buddy, that's my spot. I come here every single day. This is my spot. And I think he'd be cool about it. As long as you address it and you're kind of cool about it.
1: Yeah, but the listeners are going to tell you, I've kind of had a top dog spot at all the stations I've been at, and that doesn't do it. No one cares.
2: It doesn't do you any good.
1: And one cares.
2: You know what's so funny, Joe? I feel the same way about myself. I've been here for 13 years, and honestly, even I get the shaft sometimes. Yeah. Or there's certain things that I'm like, no, guys, I don't get endless Country in the Park tickets. I should, and I wish that I could, but no, I get two, and they're doled out to my best friends, and this and that. You know what I mean?
1: Yeah.
2: You're on your own. You got to buy tickets. Like, there's certain things that I wish that I could get a little more seniority on, or, hey, because you do such a great job, or because you are Cody on KNCI, let me hook it up.
1: The very small, small, minute amount of credibility or famousness that you get from being a radio DJ.
2: I was just gonna say, Joe.
1: I mean, small.
2: It's really not that great. I love you to death, and
1: beans.
2: I totally get where you're coming from, but at the same time, Isn't this the most radio thing ever?
1: It is totally the most radio thing ever. People listening right now is like, dude, I park my truck wherever there's an open spot. What are you talking about?
2: Right, exactly. Like, shut up, radio guy who actually thinks he's someone.
1: Yeah, okay.
2: You're not.
1: Fair point. I know I'm not.
2: But you're not. And neither am I. So that should make you feel a little bit better.
1: That's life's lessons for you. Don't ever take yourself too seriously. It's so,
2: so true.
1: Silly.
0: Hotter than hell outside right now. It's 100 in the shade with the sun beating down. 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

0: It's Cody and Joe.
1: Talking parking spots this morning because someone's in mine again.
2: Even though we don't have designated parking spots here.
1: Nor do I have seniority to even be upset about it yet.
2: I think you do.
1: Well, I don't know. You know how I am. Anyway, hi, KNCI.
3: Hey, I totally understand your whole parking thing that you're discussing right now about, you know, taking the space and giving respect to the people that maybe have been there longer, or that maybe you're part-time and they're full-time, or they're the DJ. There's another element too you guys are missing, and that is some people, old-fashioned people typically, or people that have fancy cars, they want to park by themselves because they don't want the door dings, or, you know, like, get somebody that just swings their door wide open. You know, that's another factor.
1: And that spot right there is perfect for that.
3: Cody, I'm taking your side on this one because at my work, I've been there a little longer than the new guys, and, you know, I trained them, and I told them, you know, from the get, I said, hey, take any space you want except that one. That's where I park.
2: I love it.
3: I'm old-fashioned.
2: Do you agree that Joe needs to just say something to him?
3: Yeah. Yeah, no, I totally think that, you know, and you know, you don't got to be a jerk about it. Just be like, hey, I noticed the last couple weeks that you've been taking a space, and I know it sounds weird, but I always park there, and you don't got to be like, I'm this person, and you need to go ahead.
1: Yeah. I would never do that. Yeah. Thanks a lot for the call, man. KNCI, hi.
4: Hey, good morning, Joe. I just had to call and say I completely agree with you regarding your parking.
1: Oh, you do?
4: Absolutely. Now, I'm privileged enough to have a parking spot that has my name on it, but if I have to leave midday to run an errand for my job, I will come back and someone's in my spot, even though my name's on it. So what I've taken to do is when I pull out, I put a very tall pylon cone in my spot.
1: I love this.
2: There you go.
4: Yeah, so your spot is your spot.
2: I love that. We need to get Joe's name up there. We need a placard.
4: Absolutely. Hey, you know what? Orangevale Copy does our signs for us, so you can reach out to them. They'll be happy to do it.
1: I love that.
2: Oh, my gosh, that's so funny.
4: You guys have a great day.
2: All right, you too. Thank you.
1: Bye-bye. Okay,
4: you're welcome. Bye.

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1: Sacramento, it's Russell Dickerson here. 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
1: I could.
0: 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Can you do it for $1,000?

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2: All right, Fred, you ever play that old game Trivial Pursuit as a kid? That might get you ready to do some Minute to Win It. Those were a lot of hard questions. Not saying today's are going to be, but how do you think you're going to fare?
3: I'm not the best at trivia, so I'm going to give it a shot here.
4: I mean, why not? $1,000 is on the line.
3: Yeah, right? Might as well.
4: Minute to Win It, 10 questions inside 60 seconds. If you don't know the answer to one, you can say pass. That's key. Gives you a little more time at the end. We'll go over the ones that you passed on or got incorrect again if there's time. And the clock will start after Joe asks his first question. Are you feeling ready?
3: Yeah, I think I'm ready. Let's do it.
2: All right, Fred, here we go, brother. What U.S. state is nicknamed the Peach State?
3: Georgia.
2: True or false? A group of zebras is called a dazzle.
3: Oh, God, zebras. I'm going to say true.
2: What element has the chemical symbol PB?
3: PB. Pass.
2: What is the capital of Morocco?
3: Ooh, Morocco. Let's do rabbit, robot.
2: That's exactly right. How many hours are in 1 week?
3: 1 week. Oh, man. Work week or calendar week?
2: Calendar week.
3: 168.
2: True or false, the Statue of Liberty was once used as a lighthouse?
3: Ooh, true.
2: Who wrote the novel The Old Man and the Sea?
3: That one is Ernest Hemingway.
2: Only one mammal can truly fly. What is it?
3: I think it's going to be a bat.
2: What U.S. state has the most national parks?
4: Time. Oh,
2: yeah.
4: We were doing
3: bummer.
4: So well.
2: Dude,
3: man,
2: you
3: so fast.
2: You hammered those things, though. Great job.
4: I think, really, it's only 3 and 9. And 9, we didn't even really get the answer. You just said the question.
2: That is the only two you missed, dude. Number 3, what element has the chemical symbol PB? It's lead.
4: I don't know that I would have gotten that.
3: Yeah, I obviously didn't know that one.
2: I didn't know that one either.
4: And let's go over 9. Why not?
2: Number 9. This is cool just because it's here. What U.S. state has the most national parks? It is here in California. We have 9.
4: Really?
2: Yeah, 9 national parks.
3: Oh, wow.
2: Next closest is Alaska with 8.
4: Got it.
3: Huh. Well, good to know.
2: Great job, Fred. Great job.
4: Yeah, Fred. We're going to put your name back in because you need a redemption.
2: Totally.
3: Hey, that's right.
4: All right, cool.
3: Hey, thanks so much, guys. I really appreciate it.
4: And don't forget, you can try for Country of the Park 2 tickets, which we're giving away at 8, plus a backstage hang with Russell Dickerson.
2: It's going to be fun.

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0: Midtown on a Saturday night, or a back patio in Orangevale after work. 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

0: It's Cody and Joe.
1: If you listen a minute to Win It most mornings, you may have heard us talking about this because it was actually one of our trivia questions. I believe you had it, Joe. The creator of the Pringles can was actually buried in a Pringles can.
2: Crazy, isn't it?
1: Yeah, we had talked about that. He was cremated and placed in the can by his kids, actually. And for some morbid reason, just in time for Halloween, Pringles is offering one person 200 years of free chips if they agree to be buried in a can-shaped urn. So the winner will receive a custom urn that looks like a Pringles can, but it's like, it looks like it's made out of silver or some kind of metal. And the prize is actually going to be passed down, so those 200 years of free chips after their death. So you can pass it on to your family after you die. And this is all in honor of the creator who was buried in a Pringles can.
2: Wow. Now, I want you to think about that. Now, some people set their family up with money.
1: Right.
2: You know what I mean? Some people set their family up with inheritance, maybe houses, cars, whatnot.
1: Right.
2: You set yours up with 200 years of free Pringles.
1: That's a step above, right? I mean, I think I would take money.
2: I love a good Pringle, though.
1: Do you?
2: Yeah. You got a favorite?
1: Not really. I think just original.
2: Have you ever had the pizza flavor?
1: No, I don't think I have.
2: They've come unglued with their flavors right now.
1: I was going to say, them

0: Everybody else. I'm sure they have a protein chip, too.
1: Oh, they've got all of it. I just wonder, do you get to eat the Pringles in the can you're going to be buried in? Probably not if they're going to give you this real nice one.
0: I think it's a custom urn.
1: I think I would ask for it to come with Pringles in it so that I could eat them, and then I'll be glad to, you know.
0: Eat them after death, you mean?
1: No, eat them before. That way I've eaten the Pringles in my can, and I'll be...
0: Joe, you know? You get 200 years of free Pringles, so I think you're good on the Pringles.
1: You're probably right about that, but I mean, can you ever not have enough Pringles? I like to put them in as duck lips and walk around.
0: Oh my gosh, me too. At least I did when I was a kid. Yeah. I've since grown up, Joe.
1: Let me tell you this too, your hand never gets stuck in the can. That commercial's full of it. You can always get your hand out of the can.

Country in the Park 2 tickets plus a backstage hang with Russell Dickerson. What? That's up for grabs in less than 10 minutes here on KNCI. And then after that, red flag warnings. We have another great bad date that you unfortunately are going to love.

0: Time to win a pair of Country in the Park 2 tickets, which is next Friday. Woo. Man, that snuck up on us. And also a backstage hang with Russell Dickerson. I almost said his name together. If you text the word WIN, W-I-N, to 800-850-1051. WIN to 800-850-1051. You've got an hour to text that in, and your next shot is going to be coming up at 12 noon.
1: I can't believe it's next week already.
0: I'm totally stoked.

0: You could call it traumatic. You could even call it a bit psychotic. Yep, I'm talking about dating in Sacramento.
1: It's time for Cody's Red Flag Warning.
2: Kimberly and Folsom said she had a good bad date for us, and I don't doubt that. These keep getting better and better, unfortunately.
3: They're fun for me to listen to.
2: I say better, but not in a good way. So what happened? How did you meet him?
4: I met him at a bar, so that was probably a first red flag. We exchanged numbers, and we talked for a little while, and then he asked if I wanted to go on a date, and I said, sure. So he came and picked me up, and we're driving to the movies, and he says, oh, I have this movie I've been wanting to see. And he told me, and I thought, oh, that's odd. Okay. And then we get to the theater, we get in line, he goes up and he purchases a ticket for himself, and I'm like, okay, I guess we're going stag. So we go in, we sit down, he said, hey, can you save our seats? I'll be right back. And I figured he had to run to the restroom, and he came back with a small soda and a small popcorn.
2: Okay, and I take it that those were just for him?
4: It was for him.
3: That's unbelievable. Well, what movie did you guys see?
4: Eight Heads in a Duffel Bag.
3: Oh, geez.
2: Oh, wow.
3: Great
2: okay.
3: Pick for a movie.
2: Yeah, for a first date. I've never seen it. What's it about?
4: The title says it all, but it was a Joe Pesci movie, and it's kind of goofy. But, yeah, there really was Eight Heads in a Duffel Bag.
2: Right. I'll have to check it out. Did you ever get up and get anything yourself?
4: No. I would have had to cross over him and about four other people to get out, and it wasn't even worth it.
2: Got it. All right. Well, I don't see how this can get worse, but I guess we'll find out.
3: We sure will.
2: That's in 10 minutes on KNCI. New truck.

0: now, Cody's red flag warning.
1: Kimberly in Folsom went out with a guy for the first time. He invited her to the movies and he picked her up, off to a good start. But when they get to the movies and they go to get the tickets, he goes first and only gets a ticket for himself.
2: Believable.
1: And she's like, okay, I guess we're going stag. Not the worst thing, but also not great. So they get inside, they sit in their seats. He excuses himself and then comes back with a small soda and a small popcorn for himself and doesn't share with her.
2: I've never even heard of something like that.
1: I mean, that's wild. So I asked, did you go get yourself a soda and popcorn? And she says, no, we were in the middle of the row. I was trapped in.
2: Can you imagine?
1: But not only that, they were seeing an insane movie. Eight heads in a duffel bag?
2: Yeah, it was pretty crazy.
1: So Kimberly, how does this get worse?
3: We walk out to the car. He walks about 5 steps ahead of me the whole time.
1: Oh, I hate when men do that.
2: It makes you feel weird, and you know it makes her feel weird.
3: We get in the car. I open my own door, of course. And we drive home. Like, two words are said. He said, that was an interesting movie. And I said, yeah, it was. And he dropped me off and said he would call me, and he would love to go on another date. And I never talked to him again. I ghosted him. He asked me out. So I figured dinner and a movie? Nope. I guess we were buddies hanging out at some crazy movie.
1: Oh, man. Did you even get one piece of popcorn?
3: Nope. Not even a kernel of corn.
1: Man, this is one of those dates where it's not the worst we heard, but it's all about those small things, the small principles that actually do matter.
2: Sounds like a guy that just doesn't know much about dating.
1: I think so, too. I don't know if this is five flags, but I am still going to give three because I feel like he should know better.
2: It deserves a strikeout.
1: If you have a bad date story, share it with us. We want to hear it. Hit us up on socials. And coming up at 8:35, Riley Green has a new duet. What? That's in your Hot Nashville Minute.

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2: I'm Tamara Berg in the KCRA 3 Weather Center. It is Wednesday. Out the door to a cool start this morning. Heading into the afternoon, it'll be bright and sunny. A little less wind to go around today and temperatures a bit warmer. Plan for highs to peak in the upper 70s to low 80s. Get the latest forecast on the KCRA 3 News and the KCRA 3 app.
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2: Riley Green and Peyton Manning have teamed up for a surprise country song titled Alabama versus Tennessee. Yes, the NFL legend Peyton Manning actually sings in this song. Not saying it's great, but the duet leans into the SEC, I said that right, football rivalry.
3: Well, we can joke, give each other hell. I can yell Roll Tide,
4: sing Rocky Top all night. Them balls gonna take it all this year.
3: Yeah. Heard them Bama boys looking pretty damn tough.
4: But that orange and white, it's $1 million.
3: All right.
2: And here's the thing. It's an actual song that you can stream right now. This isn't just for a commercial or promo or whatever.
5: You don't know this about me, but Peyton is my all-time favorite.
2: Really?
5: Yeah.
2: Oh, I didn't know that.
5: I love him.
2: Fun fact. Well, songwriting legend and Thomas Rhett's dad, Rhett Akins, was inducted into the Opry last night. And not only did Thomas join him on stage, so did John Party, Luke Bryan, and Jason Aldean. He had a bunch of people there for him, which was really sweet to see because he's written for so many people.
5: How cool is that?
2: Of course, as an artist himself. And that is your Hot Nashville Minute.

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0: It's Cody and Joe.
1: Are dating apps dead?
2: Boy, they sure seem like they are, don't
1: right.
2: they?
1: We've talked about this before, but listen to this. Dating app Bumble has agreed to a $1.3 billion sale, so they're selling off the app. They were once valued at $14 billion, and now they're selling for just $1.3.
2: That's amazing.
1: And it is because of lack of users, people just dropping off the dating apps, less people paying for them.
2: You know what it was with Bumble, I think? The instant they stopped having the ladies text first or right. reach out first, all the dudes that I know that were on there got off.
1: Because, the guys did?
2: Yeah, because that was something that they liked. They were right. they were like looking for...
1: Because it shows initiative on her end. Then he knows, okay, she likes me. I'm not a creep, at least initially.
2: You climb up to my age and you're not just looking for a hookup.
1: Right.
2: You know what I mean?
1: Yeah.
2: I mean, I guess there are guys out there that are.
1: There are.
2: But most of us are not.
1: Right.
2: You know what I mean? You've already
1: at
2: had
1: your age,
2: those.
1: Or yeah,
2: you're,
1: exactly.
2: You're a little beyond that. You're not running around like a dog.
1: Or at least you should be.
2: You know, you're so hot. You know, it's like, calm yourself down, dude.
1: Right.
2: Haven't you had enough? You know, what's wrong with you?
1: I'll admit, I'm at that point where I'm over it. I might get on for a day or two, and then I'm like, why? Why am I doing this?
2: It sucks to build up a friendship or a kind of a relationship with someone by text, and you're reaching out, and you're talking and you feel like you've kind of got something in common.
1: Right.
2: There could be something there, but then the first time you meet,
1: there's no chemistry, no connection, no nothing. Or
2: right.
1: you find out something about them that you definitely don't like.
2: Yeah.
1: Yeah.
2: And that didn't happen in the old way of dating. You had your...
1: Because you usually met in person. You met at a bar or wherever else, at work, you name it.
2: Yep. Your attraction was there first.
1: Well, I think there's a solution, and it's called Hooked, and we're actually going to have it at Country in the Park, too. We've talked about it on the show before. Maybe you've heard of it. Maybe you haven't. But it is an app, but you'll actually scan a QR code mm-hmm. at the front gate. We'll have them all around the venue, and it will put you into the app. You can download it there if you don't in advance, and it gets you into the event specifically. I hope this makes sense. Where you'll be able to see who else is single through an app, but at Country in the Park.
2: Only at that event.
1: And it's only meant for the event.
2: Yep.
1: So it closes out at some point, I think sometime after the event. And the purpose is to say, hey, you're cute. Are you here? I'm by the line dancing tent. Do you want to come swing by and meet really quick? And
2: we thought it was a really, really great idea yeah. when we first heard about it.
1: Right. And we had it at Country in the Park 1 mm-hmm. in May. Great success. A lot of people signed up. So hopefully it'll be just as successful next week because Friday is Country in the Park 2 with Bailey Zimmerman as your headliner. So get your tickets. That's, you know, to start.
2: That's how you get there.
1: Right. CITPFest.com. And then if you want to in advance, download the Hooked app. And again, there's going to be a QR code at the event and you might meet your soulmate at Country in the Park.
2: We met the young lady that started this thing and came up with it. And
1: yeah.
2: she said there were relationships that came out of it that
1: yes,
2: night.
1: Yes, yes.
2: It's pretty
1: and
2: impressive.
1: It could be you.
2: Yeah.
1: And again, you'll meet them face to face in person at a place that you know, you have similarities, right?
2: The way it should be.

0: It's Cody and Joe.
1: 'Tis the season. The world champion pumpkin weigh-off took place the other day in Half Moon Bay. So this is like a really big one, one of the big competitions. And in second place came a guy from Rockland named Jake Leonard. Okay. His pumpkin is 2,273 pounds. However, he was beat by a guy from Minnesota named Travis. His pumpkin was 2,389 pounds, and he took home $21,000.
2: Good Lord. They also crowned a new Guinness Book of World Record champions at that Half Moon Bay.
1: Oh, really?
2: This guy came in from Rhode Island.
1: Okay. I don't think he was at this competition. I think this was another one. Otherwise, he would have won first place.
2: At the Half Moon Bay competition?
1: Yeah.
2: I think that's where the new... That's where the new world record happened.
1: Because some guy named Travis won. But I don't know. So there's just a new world record. We know that much.
2: Yeah. Well, it's 3,100 pounds is what it was. It's a new world record. This dude grew it. He took it from a guy that Cody talked about earlier this week from England with a 2,800 and something pound
1: pumpkin.
2: This is
1: so crazy. So we thought we had a new world record just like a week or two ago. Some guy in England, we had talked about it on the show. And now there's a new one?
2: Yeah. Now there's a new one. This dude brought it to this festival. And some guy from Northern California also brought one, a guy named that had a pumpkin named Rocky. I mean, there was all kind of people that got involved with this one. Yeah. The old world record holder's name was Ian. He was from England. His pumpkin was 2,800 and something pounds.
1: And we thought that was crazy.
2: That is crazy. That's honestly crazy.
1: A pumpkin over 3,000 pounds is actually insane.
2: Yeah. No, this was the Half Moon Bay contest that
1: that's
2: guy did this.
1: Crazy.
2: At.
1: Okay.
2: So this dude carted this pumpkin from Rhode Island to Half Moon Bay, and this thing weighed 3,100 pounds. Over a ton of pumpkin.
1: That's crazy.
2: Yeah. I don't know how often a pumpkin gets grown that big. I mean, I think that last guy, it took a minute to beat him. So either they're doing something special or there's a new world record holder every year.
1: It seems that way. These guys talk about it. I mean, they spend hours a day and gallons, like hundreds of gallons of water on these pumpkins.
2: Covering them up with blankets. It's like wild, dude, what they do and what they go through for these things.
1: I don't even think I care enough about taking care of myself that I do a big pumpkin like that.
2: This guy said, I've never seen anything grow this fast and this large in my life.
1: When you're putting in that much time and care, then come on.
2: Yeah. I guarantee you they sing to them and all kind of stuff. You know.

0: Dumb.
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0: couldn't use an extra $1,000 right now.
1: There's no one out there saying, not me.
0: Right, same. My hand's raised.
1: Yeah, not one person.
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0: Here's what Cody and Joe learned today.
1: I learned that Sacramento Kings Fan Fest is tonight at Golden One. The event is free.
2: Awesome.
1: Yeah. So your kids will love that, right? But you need to reserve your spot, all right? So they've got the free tickets on their website, and that starts at 6 tonight. Should be fun.
2: Yeah, people are going to love that, huh?
1: Are y'all ready for basketball? It's coming back.
2: Yeah, that was quick offseason, wasn't it?
1: I know.
2: Very quick offseason. I learned that when you arrive at work in the morning, maybe you don't get to park in your parking spot. And then if that happens, you should just be okay with it. Like I was not this morning, you know? I was not at all.
1: Learn from me.
2: Yeah, learn from my...

0: you need to learn.
1: That is what I need to learn.
0: Tell him to get out of my spot.
1: Learn some strength, man.
0: Right.
1: What's wrong with you? Thank you so much for hanging out with us again today. We had a lot of fun.
0: Yeah.
1: Enjoy the rest of your morning, and we'll talk to you tomorrow.

0: NCI.
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1: Sacramento, it's Russell Dickerson here. 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

work week. It's Jared Marshall checking in. New Country 105.1 KNCI. Getting you to Country in the Park 2. Less than 10 days away. It's happening next Friday. Got tickets for you to win and a backstage hang with Russell Dickerson. Coming up at noon right here on KNCI. Hang out. Another

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2: I'm Tamara Berg in the KCRA 3 Weather Center. For your Wednesday, staring at that sunshine and feeling the seasonable stretch of weather for the afternoon. Daytime highs will peak in the upper 70s to lower 80s. Lighter wind conditions and variable this afternoon will drop back to the 40s overnight tonight. Get the latest forecasts on the KCRA 3 News and the KCRA 3 app.
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Gen Zers that are hitting the town, they're trying to be frugal, but they're doing something or some things that bartenders aren't a fan of. 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

In an attempt to be frugal, Gen Zers are doing something when they hit the town that bartenders aren't happy about. 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Like, not drinking at all, which, by the way, is okay if you're the DD. Otherwise, you know, enjoy. Not starting a bar tab. Tipping a little, not tipping a customary amount. And then finally, splitting drinks with somebody.

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Not only your chance to win a pair of tickets to Country in the Park 2 happening next Friday at Heart Health Park, you're also going to go backstage to meet Russell Dickerson. 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

high about 80 degrees today. Then it's going to jump up into the upper 80s starting tomorrow. And it's going to hang out there through the rest of the weekend. And then it's going to drop into the low 70s starting Monday. It's KNCI.

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Bailey Zimmerman, Ian Munsick, Russell Dickerson. 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

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New Country 105.1 KCI. She wanted the song to stand on its own validity and not just become another Morgan Wallen hit. It's KCI.

0: Shayla and Elk Grove hanging out with New Country 105.1 KCI. It's Jared Marshall. So any plans for this weekend?
1: This weekend is my niece's 6th birthday.
0: Yeah, there's nothing better than being a grown adult at a 6-year-old's birthday party.
1: Oh, yes.
0: Yeah, and Shayla, how about you stay out of the bounce house and just leave it for the little kids, all right? We don't need a repeat of what happened last time, okay?

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Russell Dickerson, he's going to be here next Friday, October 23rd, Heart Health Park for Country in the Park 2. And you can win tickets to see him and Bailey Zimmerman, Ian Munsick. Oh, and we'll take you backstage to meet Russell as well. Another shot to win coming up at 3 o'clock with another keyword right here in KC.

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1: I'm Tamara Berg in the KCRA 3 Weather Center. For your Wednesday, staring at that sunshine and feeling the seasonable stretch of weather for the afternoon. Daytime highs will peak in the upper 70s to lower 80s. Lighter wind conditions and variable this afternoon will drop back to the 40s overnight tonight. Get the latest forecasts on the KCRA 3 News and the KCRA 3 app.
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0: And it's actually true that the space between your eyebrows is called the glabella. And I hope I'm pronouncing that right.
1: The glabella sounds like a dish or something.
0: It does, doesn't it?

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New Country 105.1 KNCI, it's Jared Marshall for the top five small towns in America. Saratoga Springs, New York, Apex, North Carolina, Carmel, Indiana, Brookfield, Wisconsin, number one on the list, Lexington, Massachusetts.

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0: Look at the big brain on Fred. He got that question right. Could you get that question right? Could you get 10 questions right? Cody and Joe's

about 79, 80 degrees. And starting tomorrow through the weekend, highs are going to hang out in the mid to upper 80s. Then starting Monday, it's going to drop down into the 70s. It's KNCI. We

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0: 101K and CI. It's Jared Marshall. So any plans for this weekend?
1: This weekend is my niece's 6th birthday.
0: Yeah, there's nothing better than being a grown adult at a 6-year-old's birthday party.
1: Yeah.
0: Yeah, and Shayla, how about you stay out of the bounce house and just leave it for the little kids, all right? We don't need a repeat of what happened last time, okay?

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Thank you so much for spending your Wednesday workday with us. My name's Jared Marshall, New Country, 105.1 KNCI. All right, I'm checking out AJ. He's heading in next, and he's got another keyword in about three songs. For your shot to score a pair of tickets to join us for Country in the Park 2 and a backstage hang with Russell Dickerson.

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1: Hey, it's AJ. 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
1: If the TV's on, I'm on my phone at least at some point
0: while watching a show. And if someone was to quiz you on what you just watched afterwards, would you be able to tell them?

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1: Hey, girl. 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

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KNC.

0: I'm AJ, it's New Country 105.1 KNCI, Shay Mooney of Dan and Shay. When it comes to being inspired by other artists, who is it for you?
1: This is a random one. These Days by Rascal Flatts was such an amazing song for me. I remember being 16, my sister, her boyfriend had made a mixtape for her at the time. It had that song on it. But that song in particular was like, man, this is the country music that I want to sing.

Thousands of athletes are coming to town this weekend because Sunday, it is Ironman California. That will affect some traffic on Sunday, just an FYI. Tower Bridge, downtown, West Sacramento, and riverfront access roads. Expect to have some closures or avoid those areas if you can. Again, that's this Sunday. It's KNCI. Another body.

It is pretty cool to be a new artist on the scene, but also during the process of being a new artist, you find love, and then you get to do a song with that person that you found love with, Stella Lefty and her man Vincent Mason. Something to Lose, KNCI. I can't.

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1: I'm Dirk Verdorn in the KCRA 3 Weather Center. Clear skies tonight with light winds and temperatures dropping off into the upper 40s to lower 50s by Thursday morning. Thursday afternoon, plenty of sun with temperatures in the upper 80s, close to 90 degrees. Get the latest forecasts on the KCRA 3 News and the KCRA 3 app.
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The King's Fan Fest is getting underway. 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
1: Oh, so now you want to talk to me. 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

0: 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We got to help somebody out with a cheat sheet this afternoon.
1: 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We got a good prize on the line, too, brother. I got two solid answers for you coming up.
0: All right. We're going to get those from you here in just three songs.

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2: Joe is on the line from Cody and Joe. A couple of answers for the cheat sheet here in just a moment. But first, we can finally see what the weather's going to look like next Friday for KCI's Country in the Park 2. And oh my goodness, does it look amazing.
3: I know. I cannot wait to get out there. It's going to be awesome, dude.
2: 75, sunshine, cool in the evenings, put on a hoodie, jeans, and boots kind of show.
3: I mean, could it be even better? I mean, that is awesome, isn't it? I could not believe it when I heard it. Let's just hope it stays that way. Let's not jinx it, you know what I mean? Because that sounds perfect.
2: Are you trying to make reference to El Nino throwing off that weather pattern?
3: The boy. You never know where you'll find him.
2: I always think of Chris Farley back in the day on SNL when he did the skit and pretended to be El Nino.
3: That's where I always take it from, dude. That was one of the most funniest things I've ever seen in my life because the fact that that our worst storm that comes through is called the boy is, I mean, that in and of itself is hilarious.
2: Man, I miss Chris Farley. I am El Nino, which is Spanish for the Nino.
3: The Nino. Yeah, he was fantastic, man. He really was.
2: Well, we got to get a couple of answers to help somebody beat or tie Cody tomorrow. 6:25, Cody's College. You guys are giving away 4 passes to Dave's Pumpkin Patch for Cornyval.
3: You got it, dude. We have number 1 is the bullpen.
2: The bullpen.
3: I think most folks probably know what that is.
2: Okay.
3: And answer number 2 is 6.
2: Bullpen and 6. The other 3,
3: right.
2: You got to figure out tomorrow. 6:25, Cody's College with Cody and Joe.
3: Hey, it's always fun, dude. Have a good show.
2: Talk to you later.
3: Later.
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1: It's 75 in the afternoon, so nobody is thinking about the furnace. Then one night in October, it drops into the 30s. You turn the heat on for the first time since March and find out whether it works. We would rather you find out now. 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

time is running out. We are officially 9 days out from KCI's Country in the Park 2. I'm AJ. We want to get you out there. Now, the keyword is coming up for you to text and win your way in. Plus, a backstage hangout with Russell Dickerson in just two songs. Remember, you can also get him at CITPFest.com.